So that monkey and the baboon are playing something up. The monkey win the money, scared to pick it up. 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
0: 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And some

0: on and lost your head. 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What's the use of having muscles when your life hangs by a thread? 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When you get no kicks from loving and the news begin to spread, all the cats will holler, murder, Jack, you dead. All the breath has leaked out of you. When your friends gather around the bed and look at you and say, don't he look natural? When that happens to you, Daddy, Jack, you dead.
1: Intervalo. Todos os domingos, às 14 horas, a Rádio Vibração suspende as cortinas do passado e abre a janela musical, olhando para o quintal do tempo e observando o jardim colorido dos flashbacks. 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

couldn't dance. You didn't even want me around. And now I'm back to let you know I can really shake 'em down.

I want to thank you for all the wonderful things you do. For being there whenever I needed you. With a love that will last forever. And Mama, I'm away from you now, but never, never in my heart.

cracking jokes in the corner of our mouths, and I feel like I'm laughing in a dream. If I was young, I could wake outside your school, 'cause your face is like the cover of a magazine.

town, but it feels like everything's surreal. When I get old, I will wait outside your house.